pouring with rain. Please don't ask if you'll see me again. I didn't tell you, but I changed my name. Some things sound better

is something I wrote a few days before my friend arrived. 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I was 14. Now I'm 31. You're my oldest friend. I remember driving through the canyon with two girls we just met. Your hand was on her breast, and I was impressed. I remember coming over and from the back room hearing you and your mother fighting about something that you didn't do. And now your ma is almost dying, and you feel all on your own, and I'm sitting here almost crying. But I want you to know that you won't be alone when she goes. You were someone I could go off

I remember driving to Seattle. I was 16. We were stopping at the lakes and the streams and the forests. Those were good times. I remember walking. You were talking about changes. I said, let's turn around. But you said, keep walking. We might meet our wives there. I remember being angry when you got into that nightclub without me and left me outside. But I was your ride, so I waited. And now your ma is dying. She's just lying in bed. And I can't help but wonder.

blood in our vein was bulging. And you told me all your secrets that no one knew in the middle of the night in my parents' back room. And now your mom is almost dying, and you feel all on your own. And I'm sitting here almost crying. But I want you to know that you won't be

was sitting in the living room on the sofa the wrong way round, looking out the window. It was quiet, and then in the car park across the road we saw Elvis. Look there, beside the postman's van. He was walking round the postman's van, looking in the open door. He looked as if he was thinking about getting in, but then the postman came back, and he swaggered off. Walked past the window and down the stairs, and then the bottom of the stairs up to the caretaker's office. Started licking the pavement. Every night now since we moved into that new house, there's this noise outside the door just about 7:30 or 8 o'clock every night. And if you go and look outside the door, Elvis will be standing there waiting to be let in. And then he wanders into the living room, maybe sits down in one of the chairs, or even lies down on the floor. He doesn't say much, he just stays there for an hour or two watching TV.

some stuff around here, around the house, and although it's right in the middle of the city, it seems a bit like

been out for a wee while, even you don't know where you are anymore, so it'd be pretty hard for anyone else to find you. I suppose that's why you spend so much time there, that's why you came to live there. Or maybe it's just the squirrels. I read about somewhere that he likes squirrels quite a lot. There's these two videos that we got for wedding presents called the E-Files, E-Files 1 and E-Files 2, about how Elvis is supposed to be still alive. And one time when he came round, we were watching one of those. He didn't say anything, he just sat in the armchair. He was playing with his collar a bit, and he watched it all through, but then when it finished, he just got up and walked.

sure what to say, and Cam spoke to him quite a lot. She seemed to know what to do more than I did. They had quite a strange manner. He would just go into your stuff and look through it, and then he'd maybe pick something up and play with that for a wee while, but he'd never make any comment about any of it. It seemed pretty rude to me. But I just watched whatever Cam did with him, listened to how she talked to him, and then after a while I started to copy that, tell him a few things, not really bother about whether he responded or said anything back or not. I think the first time I spoke to him we were sitting up in the mezzanine, and I decided that I would tell him about me and Lee Cam and how it was we'd come to be living there. I thought he probably liked the fact that we were living there because he came round so much, so I thought he might want to know how it was that it came about. We did it all over backwards, I told him. First of all, we got to know each other, and then a while after that we met. And when we'd known each other for about 7 years, we decided to have an anniversary. And that went quite well. So after the anniversary, we had a honeymoon. And that went well too. So after that, we decided we would get married. That's why we're living there now. I used to think my dad was Elvis, but I haven't told him that yet. I haven't told my dad either.

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It's just an image often seen on television. Come leaders, come ye men of great, let us hear you pontificate. Your many virtues laid to waste, and we aren't listening. There is a train that's heading straight to heaven's gate, to heaven's gate.

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0: deals with epiphenomenalism, which has to do with consciousness as a mere accessory of physiological processes whose presence or absence
1: makes no difference.
0: Whatever are you doing?
2: Afro-Bell.

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0: Marcel Proust.
3: Je me souviens plus.
0: F. Scott Fitzgerald. 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
0: that. Vladimir Nabokov.
2: Hello, little girl.
0: William Golding.
3: Hector Busby.
0: J.G. Ballard.
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2: Oh, it makes me mad.
0: John Updike. Kazuo Ishiguro.
3: Also, Jeff.
0: Malcolm Bradbury.
3: Stroke John Steinbeck. Stroke Jamie Salinger.
0: Ian Banks.
1: Two oranges.
0: A.S. Byatt. Martin Davis. Brett Easton Ellis. Umberto Eco.
4: I don't understand this either.
0: Gabriel Garcia Marquez.
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0: Roddy Doyle.

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Eclectic sounds for eclectic people, from chamber folk to jazz rock fusion. Here,

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0: will go into space because they need to and wish to. Men will go into space because they need to and wish to.
1: Three men took the imaginary trip.